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1: 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El Club Cochabamba les presenta

viva la musica! Let music power! Yeah! And now, to introduce to you the Funnier All-Stars, here is, for 10 years, radio's leading disc jockey, Symphony Sid! Yeah!

American, Larry Spencer. Yeah, baby. Lead trombone, a man you know, Barry Rogers. From Puerto Rico, second trombone, Reynaldo Jorge. 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